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0: Start towards the Check Welfare, 21 Laurel Street. Got a female on 911 saying that her husband is on drugs. He's acting aggressively. Trying to get more.
1: Thank you, 1.
2: 01.

0: 22. 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
1: 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He's come over trying to threaten her and her friends, and she says he does PCP.

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1: He's leaving now off of Laurel Street. It's the light green Lexus ES-30. Bravo Uniform 89500. He comes out of 30 Nutmeg Lane.

0: 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I'm at Parking Main right now, so I'll keep an eye out for the direction.
1: He just went eastbound on Park towards school.

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2: Southwest. Yeah, his listed address is 30 Nutmeg Lane, apartment 206.
1: Down 4. Go ahead, they occupy 4.
2: Southwest. 74,
1: I got him, 70 William.
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0: Suspicious vehicle, 100 Norwood Road. Carla says a gold Nissan has been sitting in front of the house for 15 minutes. Doesn't recognize it from the neighborhood. Lights are on and it's occupied.
1: Good one. 34, good one.

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0: Simple. I'm gonna be heading to Lillian.

0: 36 and 35.
1: 36.
0: Come on. Dispute 110 Governor Street. There was a 911 hang up on callback. There's a female having an argument.

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0: Martina.
1: I just have a couple of standbys, but it's a different party from May of this year.

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0: call sign 513. 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She wants to speak with you.
1: One more time.
0: 36 to call 7513 or 20. We have the mother of the child that's there. She wants to speak with you.
1: Yeah, is that who you have on the line, or are you saying she's saying that she's here?
0: She's on the line at 7513.

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0: 20 to 35. Hey, Mom can track the kid's iPad. I guess she's aware he's with the grandfather, and it's showing 725 Main. He's still playing that area.
1: F4, 725.

0: got any better info? I got nothing out here so far. I'm going to check Dunks now.
1: Hello, Channel Net. Mario's at him on the phone right now. Sounds like he's walking in the area.
2: Zach, try Connecticut Boulevard 101.
0: I went and checked the lobby. 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
1: I got Mach 7 location right now, let you know in a second.

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Mom's saying the location is actively showing 52 King Court, which is her address, and she sees them inside on the Ring camera. Just start heading that way.

0: Bay 5, I got the child here. And the guy.
1: Salami copy, I'm on my way down, you guys.
2: Bad boy.

0: 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If you're code 4 enough to call me, you call my personal.
1: Southport.

0: 34 and 33. Dispute at 9 Graham Road. A caller says that her child's father is arguing with her and throwing things at her.
1: Smart call.
2: 33, copy.

0: 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She doesn't have a clothing description. She said he walked outside on foot, and she's staying inside with her children.
1: Okay.

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1: So I put it in.
2: One 3 8 7 1 7 0 0 0.

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1: Negative. Also, no vehicles.

0: 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Stand by and put me up.
1: Can you back him? 844 Burnside Ave. It's a stolen phone pinging here.
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Now I'll be 22 in the Bravo. 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
1: Pull me out with a suspicious vehicle. 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
1: 4, how have you copied? It's a 2008 Chevy Trailblazer, clear black, valid negative out of Forbes, Sheraton.
0: Yes, thank you.

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1: I changed this to a motor vehicle stop. I'm clear. Mike Sierra.

2. Motor vehicle accident, no injury. Long Hill at Burnside. Caller says it's a red Honda Civic versus some type of tree or log. He's declining medical. Long Hill at Burnside.

0: the res already?
1: Bravo Yankee 59505.
0: Yeah, 10-4. Can you start a tow for that?
1: 10-4. They gave us a red Honda Civic listed as white on the reg. Regular record finder, you need a flatbed.
0: Tell them a flatbed.

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We'll call him next.

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1: 10-4, you can add it to the call.
2: The medics have a passenger in the Volvo saying he's got some neck pain. Boston Peter 96732.

0: semi for a bull out of Manchester. Manchester's looking for misused plate, Bravo Kilo 90128, so older model Infinity. Took off from their officers, had a successful spike strip deployment, rear tire was deflated. Again, Manchester's looking for Bravo Kilo 90128, misuse, some motor vehicle charges.
1: Area of East Center Street, they didn't give it a cross or numerical, just East Center.

0: they called.
1: Yeah, my last.
0: Thank you.
1: Alan, I'm curious to get any of the other cars. I'll ask about the other thing.

0: 3435. The caller is now saying that sounds like Marie is inside the garage now, and the complainant is telling us that he is armed with a gun.
1: The complainant has a gun or a guy in the garage?
0: The complainant.
1: Just tell him to stay in the house.

0: 34, 35. They complained she's in the bedroom. She says that the garage is attached to the house. She's pretty hysterical. She said she still has the gun in her hands. You can still hear them inside.
1: Hello, Boston.

0: got a guy here that's banging on his side door. I got him at gunpoint right now. But it's pretty intact.
1: 10-4-1 at gunpoint.

0: he's being cooperative right now. I got him.
1: All right.
0: On the ground.
2: Dispatch copies.
1: I like
0: run a Samuel
1: Wells.
0: Samuel Dumas.

0: 34. I'm not finding one in Colette. I found one in-house, date of birth of 1-22-93. No license, but looks like there was a vehicle registered to him at some point.
1: Alright, 10-4, we got him detained right now. I'm going to go talk to complainant. If you're still on the phone, tell her to come to the door.
0: 10-4, and she did secure the firearm. We have lengthy history with him, 21A, disputes, check welfares, etc.
1: Okay, out of where?
0: Looks like most recent address is 27 around.

0: 634, I'll give you an op on this guy. If you could just put him in a call for me. I think he's the one you found. It's 01-718-781-813.
1: Yeah, I found the ID card only suspended starting your call. It's negative.
0: Okay, pretty well.

0: Well, if I give you the plane option, you can put it in the call my computer right now.
1: Go ahead.
0: 057-583-0124.
1: You're very scratchy. 057-588-124. Five, eight, three, one, three, four, 10-4.

0: 4, go again, you're scratching.
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0: 333.

stand by for a bubble on a glass of Murray. Glass Murray just reported to state police over the hotline. File 1 just got on Route 2 westbound from there, Hebron Ave. Bravo Victor 41175, it's a silver BMW. File 1 out of South Windsor. Just took off on them. Again, last seen getting on Route 2 westbound from there, Hebron Ave.

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Spanish speaker only. Can't get language line on. 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
0: 575, Zulu, Bravo, Juliet. Ready for the next one?
1: Yes.
0: Texas listing, Tango, Kilo, Zulu, 5416.

0: 22, the Texas Reg comes back to 2009 Honda. Looks like it expired in August of 25. It's negative. The connected plates are 2010 Toyota Corolla color red. It's now negative.
1: Can you have them for a call, please?

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0: 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I'll be on a PJ, Governor at Village Street, PJ car 74.
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Morning, LP 36 and Alpha.

0: 25 and 24. Dispute 233 Ellington Road, Unit 207. Complainant says that her daughter's ex was at the door banging on it. He has since left in a black Honda Civic.
1: Six, six, seven.

0: 6635. Check welfare, area 175 Smith Drive. The citizen caller says they can hear a woman screaming for about 5 minutes now, coming from this address.
1: 36 1 35 1 6.

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0: Could be last night.

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Morning, I'll be en route to a PJ. I'll park at PJ car 71.

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Good. Throw me a flatbed. It's going to be for Connecticut Classic 01. Frank Hotel, Frank Golf. And the other vehicle is going to be Connecticut Boston Michael 72586. I just need one record for the Classic.

0: up. 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
1: Start a bus just to check her out, please.
2: 10-4, what's she have for injuries?
1: She's saying that she hit the steering wheel for the check.
2: Alright.
1: Open top.

374. Go. Just be advised, there's going to be no traffic eastbound from about Belden Street to the railroad tracks, and then no traffic westbound from about Franklin Street to the railroad tracks here on Park Ave. You can't get emergency vehicles through eastbound, but if they come through School Street, they have to get anywhere on Park Ave.

0: 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Let's know when I clear here.
1: Hello.
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1: Hello.

0: 36 and 20. It's going to be in the lobby of the Economy Inn 490 Main. The staff says there's a white female in a blue hoodie, white pants. She was causing issues in the lobby earlier. She left, but now she's back. They want her to leave.
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Morning, private job. 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

0: 72, I'm clear from O'Connell in Westerly. Hello. EM 70, I'm clear picking. Hello. Enclosed south and 324 LV en route to court. With two prisoner vans, mileage 2709.
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0: 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Still here. Can you start the next lap in for it?
1: No.
0: The vehicle info should be in the call.

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1: 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Yeah, no. Alpha Lima, 105, 75.
0: Go with all that again, I wasn't ready.
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0: 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The gray Toyota under a tree. There's a dog in the pickup in the space.
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1: Yeah, correction on it. It's going to be in a pickup spot in a dark gray Altima. The complainant's in a gray Toyota

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1: Myself and 310, we're going to be out at a follow-up in Hartford. It's going to be 128 Collins Street, apartment 102.
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1: 25, you put me out.
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1: 24 and 25, I'm just leaving at the 80. I'll be there in a minute.

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0: 4436. Start towards a dispute, 1331 Burnside, see Bravo 2, complainant says her father trying to fight her, she stating she has a pocket knife on her, trying to get her to go outside.
1: 34, I copy. 36-1.
2: 24, that's my help, clear this accident in there.

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1: 10-4 Abbott in the intersection, 25.
0: 10-4. You can clear up.
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0: Code 1.
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out at 34 Saunders Street on another follow-up. 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

0: 24-22. Suspicious person from 198 Woodlawn Circle. Complainant wants to be met at 111 Cannon Road. Claims that the party from 198 Woodlawn's file 19 has been following. Take the round. It's not happening at the moment, but they want to meet with you about it.
1: 24 copy, 24 to 22, I'm all set. I'm familiar with the party.
0: Check on a hazard, main in the boulevard. Believe it's a crosswalk signal is not functioning. It's across from Walgreens to 886.
1: Well, I just pulled up to relieve at 170 Collins Street, PJ relieved. I'll head over there, just put it on hold.

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1: Hello.
0: Copy, thank you. 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

22-25.

0: 22 and 25, take a shoplifting at Burnside CVS. The black male, light blue jeans, blue jacket, had a cast on his left arm. Left on foot down Bigelow to the left. Took a bunch of oral care products in two key food bags.
1: Clear.
2: 5 foot.

22, you're unreadable. 22 to 20 out of Kansas. Come for. Yeah, it sounds like he went south on Bigelow and then eastbound on Rector.

0: 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I have a party matching that description at 17 Bigelow, but he has a boot, a cast type boot on his left foot.
1: 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She told me on the arm.
0: Tempor. Must be just a coincidence, I guess.
1: Area. Four. Yeah, I'm with 72.
2: Roger. And I'm on the phone with staff. She said it's definitely around his arm.

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1: We need public service, please. 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
0: Ethel, you want to log that 30, King?

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Vince, I have a report of suspicious activity 123 Smith Drive. Your caller is a principal from the Silver Lane School. It was this morning when a student was leaving, a neighbor threatened to run them over. The mom, Ashley Miller, should be at this address.

0: 6.
1: Go ahead.
0: 5A.
1: Oh. 10-35. Sir, check welfare 95 Nutmeg Lane, unit 119. Your caller would like us to check on their son, Ronald Dunning. Hasn't been heard from since Sunday. He went out Monday and he was transported. The complainant called hospitals and everyone said he's not there. 95 Nutmeg Lane, unit 119. Be advised, you have an alert in the CAD for Ronald. He can be very aggressive. He is EDP and can fight with officers.
0: 33, I copy. Can you do me a favor and check Manchester Hospital? See you there. That's where we should be.
1: Sure.

0: 33. 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
0: Tower 35, the copy.
1: 7-4. Are you able to get a hold of Mom?
0: Her number's on the clock, so I want to give her a ring.
1: Is she the one calling in?
0: Oh, it's Dad James today.
1: 7-4.

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0: 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Working all clear. 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

0: This is Doug from Mohegan Sun PD, 341 Forbes Street. You're looking to make contact with a Joanna Marchand. It appears she took someone else's jacket accidentally. She's there. Have her contact the officer on the call. If not, just leave a note to call him.
1: Copy. Go on.

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0: 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She's Stephanie. She has an ongoing problem with some juveniles in the area. Throwing things against the door. They're not there now.
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0: 50. 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Charlie 466255. 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
0: Who that? 35, it's mine. 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
1: Tower.
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2036. Suspicious accident in Donut, 639 Main Street. Our caller is not on scene. She got a call from her daughter who's telling her that her ex-boyfriend's behind her bumping her car as they're trying to drive home. Yolanda, I believe, is a daughter. She's in a Nissan Altima Burgundy. The ex is in a silver Honda Accord of Julian Martinez. 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
1: Negative on a plate. 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Stand by.

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1: Negative on location. 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

0: And if he is driving, he has an ID card only. 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
1: That's for it. 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
1: That's right. 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

0: that comes back on a 2000 Nissan Sentra, color red. It's registered to a Sonia Cruz out of Hartford. It's expired, otherwise negative.
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0: 7513.

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1: 10-4.
0: 5-6.
1: 10-4.

36 seconds back on a 07 Lexus ES color red, registered to a Robert. Out of our town, it is suspended, expired, and otherwise negative.

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0: Yesenia is valid negative. She comes out of Vernon. Sorry, Yolanda, not Yesenia.
1: Okay, yeah, thanks. Just attached Nissan Altima to the call. Tango 200 something.
2: Right for us, Mike, yeah.
0: Right for us.

Jet Welfare 38 Gilman Street, moving now on open line. We can hear is a female saying hello and heavy breathing. History out of 38, I do have two pistol permanent alerts for Donald and Scott, South Sea. The phone number comes out of 22 Gilman in-house, no history out of there either.

25-24. We're going to start medic. Sounds like it's going to be a medical issue, and it's most likely going to be 22 Gilman, 22 Gilman. Map's showing 38, and house is showing 22. Should be the second house on the right from King.

0: 3-6-6-Charlie-20. There's a party in the
1: lobby
0: here.
1: Can you? 20,
0: is that for me?
1: Yeah, 10-4. Someone's here to see you.
0: Roger, I'm heading in.

0: 33 and 36.
1: 33.
0: MVA no injuries, number 6 Bonner Drive. You're looking for Leticia. She'll be on Silverado 4. She's a male on a motor scooter, struck her vehicle while she was at the stop sign. The scooter was seen heading south on Oak Street.
1: Copy, 1 French group.

0: 34, is that mine?
1: Yeah, affirmative.
0: I'm going to be clearing up shortly. I'll head over there. Just waiting for the guy to gather his stuff.
1: 36, you want to clear up 33 if you want to just continue to play the area.
0: 7-4.

0: 25 and 30. Check welfare, Charlie speaks at 386 Prospect Street. There's an LA male in the restaurant, seems confused. Said he walked down from Route 2 after his car got a couple flats.
1: Code 1 information.

0: 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Alright, check welfare 68 Silver Lane. At the bus stop, there's a male party in a wheelchair sleeping. 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

0: 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You can head to 386 Prospect if you want.
1: Jump, folks. Dispatch, copy.

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1: 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I don't have available units back here, I know.
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0: 33.
1: 36. Complaint, 199 Arnold Drive. Me and Mike from DCF on scene. There's a 14-year-old female, Yannette, trying to hurt the foster mom with a broomstick and threatening to hurt herself as well. She's currently in a bedroom. We do have a bus going.
0: Copy, 1.
1: Looks like we were out there yesterday for the same thing. She was transported to Children's.

0: 36. Senator, I need to suspicious act follow up. Possibly to 123 Smith Drive, see Ashley. Says the neighbor from 137, who was involved in earlier, is now there trying to get the daughters to play each other.
1: Good,
0: 35, can you back on Smith? Do I have units to be able to back on Arnold?
2: 22, I'm going to be clear in a second and just start a bus that way. I'll head over there.
0: Yeah, I already got one going.

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1: Clear, stay south.
2: 33, copy. Clear.

0: 36.
1: 36.
0: Party at 143, Smith would also like to talk to you.

0: confirm. That.
1: Maple Street, underneath the Route 2 overpass, Bravo Uniform, 41299, BU 41299.
0: Thank you, back and forth.
2: We're going to follow up for you in the lobby.
0: Thank you, call for me in the lobby.
2: Affirmative.